0: besten Oldies aller Zeiten.
1: Some things in life are bad, they can really make you mad. Other things just make you swear and curse. When you're chewing on life's gristle, don't grumble, give a whistle.

von The Sweet, 10cc und den Hollies. You lost, you can look and you will find me. Time after time. Drei Weltklasse-Sendungen.

ago, when I was a young boy, I saw that movie, Mutiny on the Mountain, staring my Iron Man and Rambo. And I felt a yearning for that great adventure. So many nights I woke up out of a dream of blue.

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Other things just make you swear and curse. When you're chewing on life's gristle, don't grumble, give a whistle